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1: What we've got here is failure to communicate. Some men you just can't reach. So you get what we had here last week.

I said, are you gonna be my girl? Take my hand and come with me, because you look so fine that I really want to make you mine. I said, you look so fine that I really want to make you mine. 4, 5, 6, come on and get your kicks. Now you don't need

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1: My son, ask for thyself another kingdom, for that which I leave is too small